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1: 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And here comes another hour of your favourite music. Your favourite music. 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
6: A man has died after suffering serious injuries in a tiger enclosure at Yorkshire Wildlife Park. South Yorkshire Police say they responded to reports of a man entering the enclosure at the park near Doncaster earlier on Saturday afternoon. They go on to say the man's family are aware and are being supported by specialist officers, and also that they're aware of footage online and have asked people not to share it. The park says the attraction will stay closed into Sunday. Donald Trump wants a change in leadership in Ukraine in order to make a deal to end the war with Russia. Speaking at the White House, the US president says he warned Ukraine not to hit oil refineries, but they went ahead and did it anyway. Earlier, Vladimir Zelensky said the American leader is helping Russia fund the war by agreeing to buy 1 million tons of diesel from Moscow. 20 arrests have been made as thousands of people have been descending on London for a pro-Palestine protest. A 2-minute silence was held, reflecting on lives lost in Gaza since the conflict began 3 years ago. Former Labour leader Jeremy Corbyn told a rally in Whitehall that recent sanctions by the government on illegal West Bank settlements were a result of demonstrations. A legal challenge to a decision by Northern Ireland Secretary Sir Chris Bryant to halt a contentious parade has been adjourned till Monday. Lawyers for the Orange Order are applying for the judicial review of the decision announced Friday evening to stop the route along the Gavahi Road in Portadown. Krista Pike, who survived two lethal injections in Tennessee last week, has been discharged from hospital. The 50-year-old survived the execution attempts in what's being described as unprecedented events. Lawyers say she's been moved back to prison. And in Saturday afternoon's football, Jordan Henderson scored his first Chelsea goal to help his side to a 5-1 victory over Bournemouth. Fulham's 2-1 loss at Ipswich extended their winless run in the Premier League to 6 matches. From Radio News Hub, I'm Trevor Thomas.
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2: A man has died after sustaining serious injuries when he entered a tiger enclosure at Yorkshire Wildlife Park. South Yorkshire Police say they responded to reports of a man entering the enclosure at the park near Doncaster just after 1:30 on Saturday afternoon. They go on to say the man's family are aware and are being supported by specialist officers. The park says the site will stay closed on Sunday. Donald Trump wants a change in leadership in Ukraine in order to make a deal to end the war with Russia. Speaking at the White House, the US president says he warned Ukraine not to hit oil refineries, but they went ahead and did it anyway. Earlier, Volodymyr Zelensky said the American leader is helping Russia fund the war by agreeing to buy 1 million tons of diesel from Moscow. The Met Police says 20 arrests have been made at a pro-Palestine protest. Former Labour leader Jeremy Corbyn told a rally in central London that recent sanctions by the government on illegal West Bank settlements were a result of demonstrations. Organisers of the demonstration estimate 250,000 people took part. Thousands have also attended a separate protest in Edinburgh. Krista Pike, who survived two lethal injections in Tennessee last week, has been discharged from hospital. The 50-year-old survived the execution attempts in what's being described as unprecedented events. Lawyers say she's been moved back to prison. A legal challenge to a decision by Northern Ireland Secretary Sir Chris Bryant to halt a contentious parade has been adjourned until Monday. Lawyers for the Orange Order are applying for the judicial review of the decision announced Friday evening to stop the route along the Gavahi Road in Portadown. And in Saturday afternoon's football, Arsenal came from behind to beat Leeds 2-1 and keeps pressure on table leaders Manchester City. Tottenham have pulled away from the bottom of the table after holding Manchester United to a 1-1 draw at Old Trafford. From Radio News Hub, I'm Trevor Thomas.
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1: It was just another day. A familiar drive through familiar country. But then, just around the corner, came the unexpected. He'd let his speed creep a little too high as he approached a bend. And he was no longer driving at the right speed for the road. The scary thing is, he didn't even realize. Driving even a little too fast for the situation is a major cause of collisions, especially on country roads where you don't know what's around the corner. Think. Don't let your speed creep.

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7: A man has died after suffering serious injuries in a tiger enclosure at Yorkshire Wildlife Park. South Yorkshire Police say they responded to reports of a man entering the enclosure at the park near Doncaster earlier on Saturday afternoon. They go on to say the man's family are aware and are being supported by specialist officers, and also that they're aware of footage online and have asked people not to share it. The park says the attraction will stay closed into Sunday. Donald Trump wants a change in leadership in Ukraine in order to make a deal to end the war with Russia. Speaking at the White House, the US president says he warned Ukraine not to hit oil refineries, but they went ahead and did it anyway. Earlier, Vladimir Zelensky said the American leader is helping Russia fund the war by agreeing to buy 1 million tons of diesel from Moscow. 20 arrests have been made as thousands of people have been descending on London for a pro-Palestine protest. A two-minute silence was held, reflecting on lives lost in Gaza since the conflict began 3 years ago. Former Labour leader Jeremy Corbyn told a rally in Whitehall that recent sanctions by the government on illegal West Bank settlements were a result of demonstrations. A legal challenge to a decision by Northern Ireland Secretary Sir Chris Bryant to halt a contentious parade has been adjourned till Monday. Lawyers for the Orange Order are applying for the judicial review of the decision announced Friday evening to stop the route along the Gavahi Road in Portadown. Krista Pike, who survived two lethal injections in Tennessee last week, has been discharged from hospital. The 50-year-old survived the execution attempts in what's being described as unprecedented events. Lawyers say she's been moved back to prison. And in Saturday afternoon's football, Jordan Henderson scored his first Chelsea goal to help his side to a 5-1 victory over Bournemouth. Fulham's 2-1 loss at Ipswich extended their winless run in the Premier League to 6 matches. From Radio News Hub, I'm Trevor Thomas.
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1: If you see somebody showing any of the signs of a stroke, you don't have to think about it. 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Has their face fallen on one side? Can they smile? A, arms. Can they raise both arms and keep them there? S, speech. Is their speech slurred? T, time. Time to call 999 if you see any one of these signs.

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2: A man has died after sustaining serious injuries when he entered a tiger enclosure at Yorkshire Wildlife Park. South Yorkshire Police say they responded to reports of a man entering the enclosure at the park near Doncaster just after 1:30 on Saturday afternoon. They go on to say the man's family are aware and are being supported by specialist officers. The park says the site will stay closed on Sunday. Donald Trump wants a change in leadership in Ukraine in order to make a deal to end the war with Russia. Speaking at the White House, the US president says he warned Ukraine not to hit oil refineries, but they went ahead and did it anyway. Earlier, Volodymyr Zelensky said the American leader is helping Russia fund the war by agreeing to buy 1 million tons of diesel from Moscow. The Met Police says 20 arrests have been made at a pro-Palestine protest. Former Labour leader Jeremy Corbyn told a rally in central London that recent sanctions by the government on illegal West Bank settlements were a result of demonstrations. Organisers of the demonstration estimate 250,000 people took part. Thousands have also attended a separate protest in Edinburgh. Krista Pike, who survived two lethal injections in Tennessee last week, has been discharged from hospital. The 50-year-old survived the execution attempts in what's being described as unprecedented events. Lawyers say she's been moved back to prison. A legal challenge to a decision by Northern Ireland Secretary Sir Chris Bryant to halt a contentious parade has been adjourned until Monday. Lawyers for the Orange Order are applying for the judicial review of the decision announced Friday evening to stop the route along the Gavahi Road in Portadown. And in Saturday afternoon's football, Arsenal came from behind to beat Leeds 2-1 and keeps pressure on table leaders Manchester City. Tottenham have pulled away from the bottom of the table after holding Manchester United to a 1-1 draw at Old Trafford. From Radio News Hub, I'm Trevor Thomas.
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1: You're both on the same road. Same tarmac, same rules. Just a different number of wheels. Motorbikes aren't in your way. 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Motorbike safety. 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
2: Yorkshire Wildlife Park will remain closed today following the death of a man who was attacked there by a tiger. He entered the enclosure early yesterday afternoon and was then set upon by the animal. Videos circulating online appear to show him being pawed at and grappled by the animal at the park near Doncaster. The man was pronounced dead at the scene. Now, people have

0: Long been warned that eating late at night leads to weight gain, but now scientists believe it may also directly impact the liver. Holly Hughes reports.
1: New research has found late-night eating was linked to a significantly increased risk of liver disease. The study found people who eat after dinner or after bedtime have a higher risk of fat building in the liver, with a 20 to 30% increase in all forms of liver disease among people who reported late-night eating, compared with those who didn't. Lead author Dr. Robert Wilichansky from Oregon Health and Science University says the liver's very much in tune with the body's circadian rhythms.
0: The eyes of all football fans will be on Anfield this afternoon as Liverpool host Manchester City. It's the Manchester side's first game since they were found guilty of breaking the Premier League's financial rules, a decision they're appealing against. There are two other games in the top flight today. Hull City host Everton and Nottingham Forest go to Crystal Palace. Keep an eye on your gardens because there could be record sightings of mushrooms this autumn. The Royal Horticultural Society says the prolonged hot weather and drought over the summer, followed by a wet autumn, provides conditions that allow species to flourish. Jassy Drakulic is a plant pathologist at the RHS and their resident fungi expert.
2: For me at the RHS, it's significant because it helps win gardeners round to the fact that fungi are welcome and helpful and beautiful in gardens.
0: And Delta Goodrum's leading the Strictly Come Dancing leaderboard for a second week. After topping the leaderboard last week, Goodrum and professional partner Kai Widrington were given a score of 33 for their salsa on the latest episode of the BBC series. That's the latest from Radio News Hub. I'm John Collins.
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7: Yorkshire Wildlife Park will remain closed today following the death of a man who was attacked by a tiger there. He entered the enclosure early yesterday afternoon and was then set upon by the animal. Videos circulating online appear to show him being pawed at and grappled by the tiger at the park near Doncaster. He was pronounced dead at the scene. Now, eating too close to your bedtime could be having an impact on your liver. Holly Hughes has more.
8: People have long been warned that eating late at night leads to weight gain, but now scientists believe it may be linked to liver disease. New research found late-night eating was linked to a significantly increased risk of liver disease. Lead author Dr. Robert Wilichansky from Oregon Health and Science University says it's about changing the timings of eating, but not necessarily what people eat. It's after the study in the US found a 20 to 30% increase in all forms of liver disease among people who reported late-night eating compared to those who didn't.
7: 12 people have been killed and

0: More than 300 injured in an attack on an airport in Saudi Arabia. It's the deadliest incident in any Gulf Arab country since the start of the Iran war, which has now spread to include fighting between the Iran-backed Houthi rebels in Yemen and Saudi-backed government forces there. The hot and dry summer could pave the way for record mushroom numbers this autumn. Jassy Drakulic is the Royal Horticultural Society's resident fungi expert.
1: It's a beautiful sign of stress and struggle, so we can appreciate it without such a horrible look. When you look at all the dry grass that we saw this summer, I think it made people really sad, whereas actually we can interpret that struggle with a really wonderful display and still kind of learn a bit deeper about the effects of our changing climate, and some of these weather patterns are really stressing our natural environments.
0: And Max Verstappen is in pole position for today's Singapore Grand Prix. Charles Leclerc was less than a tenth of a second off the pace, pipping teammate Lewis Hamilton, who line up third ahead of runaway title leader Kimi Antonelli and McLaren's Lando Norris. That's the latest from Radio News Hub. I'm John Collins.
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There are two different versions of the video to that song, one which was filmed for an Australian audience and one which was filmed for an American audience, and both of them are available online. They're very different. Watch them if you get a chance today. That's Tina, Arena and James. Good morning, I'm Serena Meadows. Welcome to Banbury FM's Chilled Sunday Breakfast with Selena Gomez for you now. You promised

0: On a chilled Sunday morning at Banbury FM, that's the beautiful Will You from Hazel O'Connor. Very interesting song, actually, because she had before that brought out a few rocky songs, and then in 1981 that came out. And if you ever see her perform it today, so as not to detract from the brilliant playing of the saxophonist who's doing that sax solo at the end, Hazel O'Connor actually leaves the stage. Wonderful song. It's going to be an interesting day today, weather-wise. There looks, if you look outside at the moment, like it could rain at any moment. And a few more sunny spells are lined up, but not as many as we had yesterday, for sure. 13 degrees is your high for Sunday. It is the 11th of October, as we head into Banbury Fair Week, with more beautiful songs for Sunday morning on the way. And it's Marvin Gaye in a moment.
1: Oh, no.
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You're listening to Banbury FM with Sienna Spiro. That is Great Expectation. And there's quite a lot of expectation today as people are heading down to Oxford for the annual Oxford Half Marathon. And they include Andy Jeffrey from Banbury, who is running for the Oxford Hospitals charity as a thank you to them after they helped him recover from a severe blood infection. That's just one of the many people who will be enjoying the Oxford Half Marathon today. Best of luck to you. I couldn't hear, but my husband, he likes going for a jog every morning, so I might see if he wants to do it next year. I'm sure there will be an excuse. Good luck to you if you're in the Oxford Half Marathon today. Here's Paul McCartney.

0: Weekend with Ariana Grande and Die For You on Banbury FM, with news headlines coming up at 8 o'clock in just a few moments' time. John Collins has all the details of what's happening around the world this morning. And then I've got more chilled, relaxing songs as we ease you into the second day of your weekend with a beautiful tune, one of my absolute favourites from the Carpenters, coming up after a little bit of Shabaranks from 1993.
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6: Yorkshire Wildlife Park will keep its gates closed today after a man was mauled to death there by a tiger. Footage being shared on the internet seems to show him wrestling and being pawed at by the animal at the park near Doncaster. The man went into the tiger's enclosure early yesterday afternoon. Now, people have long been warned that eating late at night leads to weight gain, but now scientists believe it may directly impact your liver as well, as Holly Hughes reports.
7: New research has found late night eating was linked to a significantly increased risk of liver disease. The study found people who eat after dinner or after bedtime have a higher risk of fat building in the liver, with a 20 to 30% increase in all forms of liver disease among people who reported late night eating compared with those who didn't. Lead author Dr. Robert Willichan from Oregon Health and Science University says the liver's very much in tune with the body's circadian rhythms.
6: The eyes of all football fans will be on Anfield this afternoon as Liverpool host Manchester City. It's the Manchester side's first game since they were found guilty of breaking the Premier League's financial rules. There are two other games in the top flight today as Hull City host Everton and Nottingham Forest go to Crystal Palace. The hot and dry summer we had might have been good for one thing. Experts are predicting record mushroom sightings this autumn. The Royal Horticultural Society says hot weather and drought, followed by a wet autumn, will provide conditions that allow the species to flourish. Their fungi expert is Jassy Drakulic.
8: What it actually probably means is, once you start digging deeper, that these fungi are trying to reproduce. They're trying to survive.

0: So it might be a sign that they're really stressed and that they're like, let's get out of here. Let's find a new place to live. That year was a real struggle. So let's produce mushrooms to spread our spores and start a new generation.
1: 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I'm John Collins.
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3: It's just after 8 o'clock on Sunday morning. And here comes another hour of your favourite music. 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

to be. Bebe Rexha with Flora Georgia Line and Meant to Be, playing on Banbury FM at 17 minutes past 8, Sunday morning, the 11th of October today, with lots of cloud around, small chance of some sunny spells, and small chance of some showers as well, height of just 13 degrees. It's definitely getting chillier now, isn't it? I'll go through what happened for our local sports teams in about 5 minutes' time. Ahead of that, here's Adele in there.

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0: Banbury FM on a chilled, relaxing Sunday morning with Erasure and Sometimes. I'm Serena Meadows. It was a pretty good day for our local sports teams yesterday, particularly in the football. Banbury United beat Stamford 3-2 at the Spencer Stadium. Brackley Town were the 2-1 winners against Spennymoor Town at St James's Park. And Oxford United came back with the points after beating Notts County 2-1. So that was all very positive. Not quite the same in the rugby. The Banbury Bulls, unfortunately, lost their away game against Stourbridge 43-15. In just a moment, I've got some Olivia Dean for you. Also, a tune that brought Mary J. Blige and U2 together.
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1: Sometimes I play a song here at Pambria FM and think, oh, that was only a few months old. And that one from Sam Ryder, Spaceman. It says here, 2022. That's over 4 years old. Good Lord, time just flies, doesn't it? My oldest child is in the penultimate year of primary school at the moment, so next year it's all down to decisions as to where they will go when they start secondary school the following year. And my husband and I, we're not looking forward to this at all. If you've had to do it yourself and you have any advice, please tell me, because we are just thinking, what do we do? Where do we start? But I know we're not in this on our own, because other parents at the school are also thinking about that as well. But I think somebody said to me, you need a little patience. You take that.

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That is Boston. I'm Serena Meadows. And still to come this morning, change from the Bengals and a beautiful song from Whitney Houston after the news headlines with John Collins at 9 o'clock.

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2: Yorkshire Wildlife Park will keep its gates closed today after a man was mauled to death there by a tiger. Footage being shared on the internet seems to show him wrestling and being pawed at by the animal at the park near Doncaster. The man went into the tiger's enclosure early yesterday afternoon. Eating too close to your bedtime could be impacting your liver. Holly Hughes has more.
3: People have long been warned that eating late at night leads to weight gain, but now scientists believe it may be linked to liver disease. New research found late night eating was linked to a significantly increased risk of liver disease. Lead author Dr. Robert Wilichansky from Oregon Health and Science University says it's about changing the timings of eating, but not necessarily what people eat. It's after the study in the US found a 20 to 30% increase in all forms of liver disease among people who reported late night eating compared to those who didn't.
2: 12 people have been killed and more than 300 injured in an attack on an airport in Saudi Arabia. It's the deadliest incident in any Gulf Arab country since the start of the Iran war, which has now spread to include fighting between the Iran-backed Houthi rebels in Yemen and Saudi-backed government forces there. At least four people have been killed as Hurricane Isaias peeled off hotel and apartment rooftops along the US East Coast. The storm brought torrential rain and the threat of flash floods. Two people were killed when trees fell onto homes in Florida and Alabama, with forecasters warning flooding caused by the storm could stretch much further north. Now, keep an eye on your gardens because there could be record numbers of mushrooms this autumn. The Royal Horticultural Society says the prolonged hot weather and drought over the summer, followed by a wet autumn, provides the perfect conditions for the species to flourish. Jassy Drakulic is a plant pathologist at the RHS and their resident fungi expert.
4: It's significant because it helps win gardeners round to the fact that fungi are welcome and helpful and beautiful in gardens.
2: And Max Verstappen is on pole position for today's Singapore Grand Prix. Charles Leclerc was less than a tenth of a second behind him in second. That's the latest from Radio News Hub. I'm John Collins.
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0: If you've just joined me, welcome to Sunday Morning. This is Banbury FM. I'm Serena Meadows playing Sam Smith, and I'm not the only one there today. There is a fundraising event. They're raising money for the renovation of the church organ at St. John's Church in Banbury, and I will tell you how they're doing that in just a few moments' time. It's Benson Boone first, though.
1: Four.

Well, with the weather looking a little autumnal outside, we're playing lovely warming songs here on Banbury FM's Chilled Sunday Breakfast with Boys to Men there. And that's I'll Make Love to You. Now, today at St. John's Church in Banbury, they're hosting a concert of sacred choral music. And this is happening this evening to raise money for the renovation of the church organ. The concert starts at 6 o'clock, featuring local singers led by Dylan McCaig, with Jonathan Kingston accompanying. The programme includes music by Vivaldi and Mozart, along with Elgar and Ruta. And it will conclude with Paris, Jerusalem. The church says rewiring the organ alone could cost between £10,000 and £20,000. That's a lot of money, isn't it? Tickets tonight cost £8 or £5 for children and people aged over 75, and they're available on the door. The concert takes place at St. John's Church in South Bar Street, finishing around 7:15. Refreshments will then be served. And there's a lovely evening lined up there, and a lovely way to raise money for the work that they need to do on the church organ. We are going to play a song from The Real Thing from 1976 in a moment. That was The Long Hot Summer. That's 1976. I've also got that current song from Jamie Miller called Baby Doll in just a few minutes.

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Jamie Miller and Baby Doll on Banbury FM, and the runners are off in the Oxford Half Marathon today. We've got lots of local people taking part, including Emily, Steve, Kate and Charlie, who are running for Home Start from Banbury Bicester and Chipping Norton, and there's a number of runners taking part for the Catherine House Hospice as well, so hopefully they will get good times and enjoy the event today. It's not about the times, it's more about the raising money for local charities, isn't it? But hopefully they will enjoy it. And the weather doesn't look too bad. Not too hot, not too cold. And hopefully the rain will hold off. Here's Lionel Richie.

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0: That's Pink's version of the Greatest Showman song, A Million Dreams. And this is Banbury FM. I'm Serena Meadows. Thank you for sharing your chilled Sunday morning with me, with loads more of those lovely, relaxing songs still to come. I've got some Jennifer Rush very soon and Desiree. Next, they will get the latest news headlines at 10 o'clock with Jonathan Collins.
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9: 12 people have been killed and more than 300 injured in an attack on an airport in Saudi Arabia. With more, here's Johnny Holmes.
10: This strike on the King Khalid International Airport in the Saudi capital Riyadh is the deadliest incident in a Gulf Arab country since the start of the Iran war. That's now spread to include fighting between the Iran-backed Houthi rebels in Yemen and the Saudi-backed government forces there. Defence Secretary Wes Streeting has said it's a dangerous escalation and contemptible.
9: Meanwhile, at least four people have been killed as Hurricane Isaias peeled off hotel and apartment rooftops along the US East Coast. The storm brought torrential rain and the threat of flash floods. Two people were killed when trees fell onto homes in Florida and Alabama. Forecasters are warning that flooding caused by the storm could stretch much further north. The impact of the hurricane left nearly 900,000 people without power. The UK economy is forecast to have shrunk in August on the back of a decline in the services sector. That's according to experts. The Office for National Statistics will unveil the latest monthly UK economic growth data on Thursday. Economists have said the economy is likely to have contracted in August in a correction after stronger than expected showings in June and July. The hot and dry summer could pave the way for record mushroom numbers this autumn. Jassy Drakulic is the Royal Horticultural Society's resident fungi expert.
11: It's a beautiful sign of stress and struggle, so we can appreciate it without such a horrible look. When you look at all the dry grass that we saw this summer, I think it made people really sad, whereas actually we can interpret that struggle with a really wonderful display and still kind of learn a bit deeper about the effects of our changing climate and some of these weather patterns are really stressing our natural environments.
9: And the eyes of all football fans will be on Anfield this afternoon as Liverpool host Manchester City. It's City's first game since they were found guilty of breaking the Premier League's financial rules. That's the latest from Radio News Hub. I'm John Collins.
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It's Banbury FM with Dermot Kennedy and Kiss Me. My name's Serena Meadows. Good morning. There's a big event happening in Hanwell today, which I think is a lovely event. If you've got surplus apples, if you happen to have an apple tree in your garden and you've got a lot of fallers, or even a pear tree with a lot of pears on it, there's an event today that is a lot of fun and a great use for those excess apples and pears. I'll tell you more about that after Taylor Swift.

on Banbury FM. That's Level 42 and Running in the Family. Now, if you have any excess apples at home, maybe your apple tree has got a lot of fallers and they are all gathering on the lawn and you don't know what to do with them all, or maybe with a lot of surplus pears, here is an event happening. I think this is wonderful. It starts in about 30 minutes' time at Hanwell Village Hall. It's Hanwell's Apple Day. And they say, take along your apples and your pears, and they'll be pressed into fresh village juice. You can take on your own bottles, so you can take home your juice. And if you don't have any apples, they say, don't worry. They're sure there will be plenty to share as well. And they're really getting into this. They've got apple cakes and sweet treats on offer, along with hot food, teas and coffees and cider. And the annual Hanwell Conquer Championship will happen at 1 o'clock today. What a wonderful event. Hanwell Village Hall, starting at 11, and all the details are on the events guide of our websites at banburyfm.com.

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It's your favourite music at the weekend on Banbury FM with the Kid Laroi, and that's without you. When you wake up tomorrow morning, it will, I'm afraid, be a Monday, but the only light at the end of the tunnel is that Amby Green will be here, and he will be back on Banbury FM Breakfast with the Banbury Breakfast Song after 8 to sing along with, and everything you need to get into the start of a brand new week. So join Andy tomorrow morning when you wake up, but let's not throw Sunday away. We've got Nathan Keeper to look forward to. He will be here from 11 this morning, and I'm now going to play this from Heart.

0: There's Sienna Sparrow, and that's Great Expectation, concluding your chilled, relaxing Sunday morning with me this morning here at Banbury FM. My name's Serena Meadows. Enjoy the rest of your day, which looks like it's going to be pretty overcast for much of it, with some sunny spells and a small chance of showers as well, and highs of 13 degrees. And on the way, Nathan Keeper is here after John with the news headlines at 11. Nathan's got tunes from Wham and Rihanna lined up for you. Your favorite music.
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4: 12 people have been killed and more than 300 injured in an attack on an airport in Saudi Arabia. With more, here's Johnny Holmes.
5: This strike on the King Khalid International Airport in the Saudi capital Riyadh is the deadliest incident in a Gulf Arab country since the start of the Iran war. That's now spread to include fighting between the Iran-backed Houthi rebels in Yemen and the Saudi-backed government forces there. Defence Secretary Wes Streeting has said it's a dangerous escalation and contemptible.
4: Yorkshire Wildlife Park will remain closed today following the death of a man who was attacked by a tiger there. He entered the enclosure early yesterday afternoon and was then set upon by the animal. Videos circulating online appear to show him being pawed at and grappled with by the tiger at the park near Doncaster. The man was pronounced dead at the scene. The hot and dry summer might have had a further positive. Experts are predicting record mushroom numbers this autumn. The Royal Horticultural Society says the hot weather and drought, followed by a wet autumn so far, has provided conditions that allow the species to flourish. Their fungi expert is Jassy Drakulic.
6: What it actually probably means is once you start digging deeper, that these fungi are trying to reproduce. They're trying to survive. So it might be a sign that they're really stressed and that they're like, let's get out of here. Let's find a new place to live. That year was a real struggle. So let's produce mushrooms to spread our spores and start a new generation.
4: Max Verstappen is on pole position for today's Singapore Grand Prix. Charles Leclerc was less than a tenth of a second off the pace, and pit teammate Lewis Hamilton into third. Runaway leader Kimi Antonelli is next, and then McLaren's Lando Norris. And Delta Goodrum has led the Strictly Come Dancing leaderboard for a second week running. After doing the same last week, the Aussie actress and singer, alongside her professional partner Kai Widdrington, was given a score of 33 for their salsa on what was the third episode of the latest series of the hit BBC show. That's the latest from Radio News Hub. I'm John Collins.
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8: 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And here comes another hour of your favourite music. Your favourite music. With Nathan Cooper on the station that...

Sister Sledge, Lost in Music, Banbury FM with your favourite music at the weekend. Here we are, Sunday morning again already. This is Nathan, thank you for your company. Hope you had a good week and the weekend's been okay thus far as well. Coming up on the show, we'll look back at some of my favourite stories from around the county and country over the past few days, including why wildlife may soon be in our pockets on a regular basis. Yeah, more on that to come. We'll reflect on a very good weekend for our local football teams as well. Plenty more from the events guide as we go into Sunday lunchtime, and right now, this one of the big anthems of the summer for Shakira and Burna Boy. Here's Die Die on Bam.

0: Strawberry FM for a Sunday morning, playing Mimi Webb and Red Flags. Still to come in the next few minutes into our events guide, plus why in the future you may find yourself wandering around with a bumblebee in your hand or a hedgehog or two stuffed in your pocket. You heard that right. I will tell you more and play the Pet Shop Boys next.
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1: The Catherine House Hospice Santa Fun Run is back this year, returning to the North Oxfordshire Academy on Sunday the 6th of December. This year, there's no set distance. 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

It is Banbury FM. That is Billy Ocean. Good morning to you. So I was saying earlier on, in the future, you may well find yourself walking around North Oxfordshire holding a bumblebee or with a hedgehog stuffed in your pocket. Perhaps two, three, four. If you're lucky, five hedgehogs. Did you see the news last week? The Bank of England announcing that future notes will feature a bumblebee, a barn owl, a puffin and a hedgehog. So King Charles stays on the front of your notes, but on the back, where you've got historical figures like Churchill, Austin, Turner and Turing, you'll now have the wildlife pictures. The choices come from a public consultation involving around 500,000 people. I want to see which animal makes it under the 50. That's not what I want to see. Not because I'm a huge fan of bumblebees, barn owls, puffins or hedgehogs. I haven't seen a £50 note now for a long, long time. I'd like to see one again. I'll certainly have one in my hand. Although, will we ever get them? The Bank of England do say it takes several years to get new notes into circulation. They've got to test them, make sure they're durable, then print them and get them out and about. So the way society's going, with less and less places taking cash and we have fewer cash around us generally, perhaps we'll never see them. I hope we do, though. I hope we do. I want to see these notes in society, to spend them, to pass them around, and just to turn to somebody you know and go, oh, mate, I'm a bit strapped this month. I really am. Any chance I could borrow a hedgehog?

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Still to come though with me today, new for Alex Warren, a beautiful song for Elton John, and next, bit of a sing-along, one to make you smile. Mika plays after your midday news.

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3: 12 people have been killed and more than 300 others injured following an attack on an airport in Saudi Arabia. It's a further escalation of the conflict involving Iran and its regional rivals, as Johnny Holmes reports.
4: The attack targeted King Khalid International Airport in Riyadh, Saudi Arabia's capital, and marks the deadliest incident in a Gulf Arab state since the outbreak of the Iran war. The conflict is also widening beyond Iran, with hostilities now extending into Yemen, where Iran-backed Houthi rebels are fighting forces aligned with the Saudi-backed government. The latest developments have prompted a strong response from Defence Secretary Wes Streeting, who has condemned the attack as both contemptible and a dangerous escalation.
3: The Pope's announced he'll undergo surgery to remove a lesion on his lung that was recently discovered during medical checks. Leo says the nodule's been found in an early stage. His surgery is scheduled for the coming days. The Duke and Duchess of Sussex will next week step out for their first joint engagement since returning to the UK. Harry and Meghan are on Thursday expected to visit Nottingham, which is where they made their first joint appearance after announcing their engagement back in 2017. Engineers in Scotland are teaming up with some in Japan to put whiskey into space. They're planning to put it in a rocket in 2028 and then measure how it ages beyond Earth's atmosphere. Dr. Gilles Baillet from the University of Glasgow says he's in the best place to do it.
5: We got the best people here in Scotland to be able to inform that on the centuries of experience, so we can bring this whiskey experience into space.
3: And Richard E. Grant admitted that he never thought anyone would take it seriously when he said he was a traitor on The Celebrity Traitors. On the first episode of the latest season, the actor was chosen as a traitor alongside Love Island presenter Maya Jama. Soon after being selected to deceive his fellow contestants, the actor admitted he was a traitor to several of them, leading to so much suspicion he was booted out. That's the latest from Radio News Hub. I'm John Collins.
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Alex Warren, there's Emerald Eyes playing on Banbury FM, local radio for North Oxfordshire. A good day for our local football teams yesterday. Banbury United took on Stamford at the Spencer Stadium. They won that one by 3-2. Also a home game for Brackley, who also took all 3 points. Saw off Spennymoor by 2-1. And Oxford United on their travels, they went to Notts County. It was a lunchtime kickoff and they returned down the M1 with maximum points. Oxford United winning 2-1 at Notts County yesterday. Next up for Aaron Ramsey's side, back up the M1 actually to Mansfield on Thursday night. That's an 8 o'clock kickoff. Right now, let's continue with this for Elton John. I guess that's what they call it, the blues. 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

0: 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This is Banbury FM and it's Nathan. Thank you for your company. There goes George Benson. 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And while you're perusing those, I'll play music from Ronan Keating next.
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There's ABBA playing on Banbury FM. And well, here we are, looking forward to Banbury Fair again. That's soon come round, hasn't it? This Wednesday through until Saturday, the fair's back in town. I'm sure I said the same last year. I've not been to the fair for ages. I've got to put it right this year. I was going to go last year and didn't. Used to love going to the fair as a kid. So many great memories. But certainly looking forward to the fair returning to Banbury Town Centre from Wednesday to Saturday. Right now, let's play a song that's huge right now for Ash. This is Stop the Wedding on Banbury FM.

Katy Perry, Hot and Cold, Banbury FM. Were you caught out in the past week with the car park shambles around the county? Perhaps you paid and you shouldn't have paid.

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3: Yorkshire Wildlife Park will keep its gates closed today after a man was mauled to death there by a tiger. Footage being shared on the internet seems to show him wrestling and being pawed at by the animal at the park near Doncaster. The man went into the tiger's enclosure early yesterday afternoon. 12 people have been killed and more than 300 injured in an attack on an airport in Saudi Arabia. With more, here's Johnny Holmes.
4: This strike on the King Khalid International Airport in the Saudi capital Riyadh is the deadliest incident in a Gulf Arab country since the start of the Iran war. That's now spread to include fighting between the Iran-backed Houthi rebels in Yemen and the Saudi-backed government forces there. Defence Secretary Wes Streeting has said it's a dangerous escalation and contemptible.
3: Petrol bombs have been thrown at a police vehicle in County Tyrone in what's been termed a reckless attack. Police in Northern Ireland say officers had been patrolling the Ballycolman Estate area of Strabane when their vehicle came under attack late yesterday afternoon. They said three masked males dressed in black each threw a petrol bomb at the passenger side of the car as it passed. Experts are warning of potential harm to patients when it comes to medical cannabis. It's after almost 2 million unlicensed cannabis products were issued on private prescriptions in the last year alone. England's Patient Safety Commissioner, Professor Henrietta Hughes, warns there's a need for urgent action to protect the public when they buy medical cannabis online. But Mohamed Wasway from Patients Can says it's difficult for some patients to stay completely safe.
5: When there's medication or a treatment that we understand or no works for us, it's quite understandable when some do go to the illicit market where there is no doctor, there is no dose control and there is no oversight, which is basically the opposite of what everyone wants.
3: And the UK economy is forecast to have shrunk in August on the back of a decline in the services sector. The Office for National Statistics will unveil the latest monthly UK economic growth data on Thursday. That's the latest from Radio News Hub. I'm John Collins.
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2: 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And here comes another hour of your favourite music. Your favourite music. 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

It's Banbury FM. Don't forget Ian Sanford here tonight from 7. Sunday night classic rock. More songs just like that from the late Robert Palmer. But the big story of the past few days, as revealed exclusively on Banbury FM, has been the car park fee shambles in Chilwell District Council car parks. Machines and app charging different rates to the display boards. Confusion. Had you got to pay in the evening or not? And despite growing criticism, including from Banbury's MP, the council remained silent until late on Friday afternoon. And they gave us a statement. They say evening charges have been put on hold, and if you pay, you can apply for a refund. They've apologised and said new display boards with the correct information have now been ordered. You can read more on that, including the details of those refunds, in the local news pages of banburyfm.com. And hopefully now a lot clearer when it comes to parking in those car parks. Here comes Somber, My Body Isn't Ready. Banbury FM.

I just love that track for The Fray, How to Save a Life, playing on Banbury FM. Afternoon, this is Nathan for your Sunday lunchtime. On the menu coming up, we're talking festive food. At least, if you're very organised, we are. That's to come. There's more from the events guide as well. And next in the 1980s, Duran Duran.

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1: World Singing Day returns to Brackley on the Piazza this Saturday. 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Brackley's event starts at 1 p.m.
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Gabrielle, that is Sunshine. This is Banbury FM, and here we are, what, 11 days into October, and well, last week already the supermarkets were opening up their Christmas delivery slots. If that is you booking your slot now, all I can do is applaud you. I salute you. I'm jealous of you. I've got to be honest, even tonight's dinner at this stage is still, you know, not decided upon. I don't know what I'm doing from day to day when it comes to food, let alone thinking about what we're going to eat over the festive period. And that said, I'm fairly sure there is still Christmas food in my freezer from last year. There's a tray of party food at the back of the freezer that I'm pretty sure comes from last year. Every time I open that door to the freezer, I go, I really must either cook it or throw it out and then, you know, close the door again. So there we are. While some folk now are getting ready and planning for Christmas 2026, I'm still clearing down Christmas 25. But if that is you booking your slot, well, good on you. You're far too organised. Here's Earth, Wind & Fire and Fantasy.

0: Curtis Stigers, it's Banbury FM, you're all that matters to me. Coming up from our events guide in the next hour, an event in Banbury, a fundraiser to tell you about in the next 15 minutes or so. And of course, more of your favourite music at the weekend, continuing after the news for two with Luther Vandross.
1: Oh no.
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5: 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From

0: Holmes reports.
1: The attack targeted King Khalid International Airport in Riyadh, Saudi Arabia's capital, and marks the deadliest incident in a Gulf Arab state since the outbreak of the Iran war. The conflict is also widening beyond Iran, with hostilities now extending into Yemen, where Iran-backed Houthi rebels are fighting forces aligned with the Saudi-backed government. The latest developments have prompted a strong response from Defence Secretary Wes Streeting, who has condemned the attack as both contemptible and a dangerous escalation.
0: The Pope's announced he'll undergo surgery to remove a lesion on his lung that was recently discovered during medical checks. Leo says the nodule's been found in an early stage. His surgery is scheduled for the coming days. The Duke and Duchess of Sussex will next week step out for their first joint engagement since returning to the UK. Harry and Meghan are on Thursday expected to visit Nottingham, which is where they made their first joint appearance after announcing their engagement back in 2017. Engineers in Scotland are teaming up with some in Japan to put whiskey into space. They're planning to put it in a rocket in 2028 and then measure how it ages beyond Earth's atmosphere. Dr. Gilles Baillet from the University of Glasgow says he's in the best place to do it.
2: We got the best people here in Scotland to be able to inform that on the centuries of experience so we can bring this whiskey experience into space.
0: And Richard E. Grant admitted that he never thought anyone would take it seriously when he said he was a traitor on The Celebrity Traitors. On the first episode of the latest season, the actor was chosen as a traitor alongside Love Island presenter Maya Jama. Soon after being selected to deceive his fellow contestants, the actor admitted he was a traitor to several of them, leading to so much suspicion he was booted out. That's the latest from Radio News Hub. I'm John Collins.
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Spice Girls and Mama playing on Banbury FM, local radio for North Oxfordshire. There's a sacred choral concert at St John's Church in Banbury a bit later on. All proceeds from this one going to the renovation fund for the church organ. Rewiring that alone will cost between £10,000 and £20,000. It starts at 6 o'clock. Singers from Banbury and the surrounding area coming together for an ambitious programme spanning several centuries of sacred choral music. They actually started rehearsing in the last sort of 15 minutes or so. Anyone's welcome to go along. You probably still can if you're quick to join in, but the actual concert will start from 6 o'clock. Tickets available on the door at the church, South Bar Street in Banbury. They're priced £8 with £5 concessions for children and those over 75. 6 o'clock start, due to finish between 7:15 and 7:30. Good luck to all involved in that, raising money for the Church Organ Renovation Fund. And this is Jess Glynn, his Thursday on Banbury FM. I won't

0: Deacon Blue and Dignity on Banbury FM. Huge well done to all who took part in the Oxford Half Marathon today. I know many people around the county are running for various charities and good causes in North Oxfordshire. A lot of them running for Catherine House, Emily, Steve, Kate and Charlie ran Home Start Banbury, Bister and Chippy Norton, and Andy Jeffrey from Banbury is running for the Ox Hospitals charity as a thank you after they helped him recover from a severe blood infection. But certainly well done to all who've been taking part in the Oxford Half Marathon today. Still to come, more of your favourite music at the weekend, including huge latest single for Taylor Swift, and we'll play Alex Warren next.
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The latest number one from the Taylor Swift hit factory. That's Patient Zero. This is Banbury FM. I love the news last week about Google Maps and this new feature. Have you heard about this? You can now see petrol and diesel prices at filling stations while you're planning your journey. And what a great idea, because it's been so hard in the past to know where the fuel is being sold for what price. You often drive around town and go, oh, I think it was X amount of pence per litre there. Was it cheaper there or there? Shall I go to that one? The danger of this is you may end up, especially this will be me, because I know what I'm like for trying to save a few pence, you'll drive 7 miles out of the way just to save 2p a litre and then work out you spent more getting there to save the money. False economy. But nevertheless, it's a great addition to your Google Maps. You can now see the petrol prices for the journey you are planning. Let's get back into the 1980s now, when petrol was a lot cheaper. This is Nick Kershaw on Banbury.

0: Madonna and Cherish. It's Banbury FM. Alex will keep you company for the rest of Sunday afternoon. He's got music on the way from Stella Lefty and Brian Adams, and he'll kick off with something for Sagala and Becky Hill. After the news for three, enjoy the rest of your weekend.
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9: Yorkshire Wildlife Park will keep its gates closed today after a man was mauled to death there by a tiger. Footage being shared on the internet seems to show him wrestling and being pawed at by the animal at the park near Doncaster. The man

0: termed a reckless attack. Police in Northern Ireland say officers had been patrolling the Ballycolman estate area of Strabane when their vehicle came under attack late yesterday afternoon. They said three masked males dressed in black each threw a petrol bomb at the passenger side of the car as it passed. Experts are warning of potential harm to patients when it comes to medical cannabis. It's after almost 2 million unlicensed cannabis products were issued on private prescriptions in the last year alone. England's Patient Safety Commissioner, Professor Henrietta Hughes, warns there's a need for urgent action to protect the public when they buy medical cannabis online. But Mohamed Wasway from Patients Can says it's difficult for some patients to stay completely safe.
1: When there's medication or a treatment that we understand or know works for us, it's quite understandable when some do go to the illicit market where there is no doctor, there is no dose control and there is no oversight, which is basically the opposite of what everyone wants.
0: And the UK economy is forecast to have shrunk in August on the back of a decline in the services sector. The Office for National Statistics will unveil the latest monthly UK economic growth data on Thursday. That's the latest from Radio News Hub. I'm John Collins.
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Hello, it's Sunday. It's Banbury FM, and it's the station that loves North Oxfordshire. My name is Alex Grout. I hope you're having a good Sunday, and thanks for having us on. We'll talk more about the Santa Fun Run. Yeah, I do apologise. In fact, no, I don't apologise about talking about Christmas already, because we're approaching Christmas. We've got to face the facts. So we'll talk about the Catherine House Hospice Santa Fun Run in a few moments' time.

Banbury FM, a reminder, this coming Wednesday we have the start of the Banbury Fair happening across Horse Fair, North Bar, Marketplace and Bridge Street in the town, so you won't be able to drive around there, but you will be able to go on fairground rides. 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We're also counting down the days until the clocks change, the clocks go back, we gain an hour in sleep, but we then start to get those darker evenings, and it might start to get a bit colder though. So far, not seeing any signs of that. My heating is well and truly off at the moment. And we have more of your favourite music at the weekend on the way next.

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0: It's the sound of Sunday afternoon across North Oxfordshire. Hello, it's Alex, it's Banbury FM, and the Catherine House Hospice Santa Fun Run is back again this year. This is brilliant. All these people dressed up as Santa running around the area. And it starts at the North Oxfordshire Academy on Sunday, the 6th of December. This year, the event will be a bit different as there's no set distance. You can run as far as you want. You can run all the way to Lapland if you want. You'll have an hour to run or walk as far as you want. Well, maybe you won't get to Lapland then. And there's an early bird entry fee at the moment of £10 until the 1st of November. 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Every step will help raise vital funds for Catherine House. And we've got the details at the events guide at banburyfm.com.
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0: Black Velvet from Alanna Mars here at Banbury FM with Whitney Houston and Spandau Ballet to play very soon, Sunday the 11th of October. Sunny intervals and light winds today. Right now at the People's Park is currently 13 degrees and sunset this evening at around 20 past 6. Your headlines for 4 on the way next.
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5: 12 people have been killed and more than 300 injured in an attack on an airport in Saudi Arabia. With more, here's John Collins.
6: This strike on the King Khalid International Airport in the Saudi capital Riyadh is the deadliest incident in a Gulf Arab country since the start of the Iran war. That conflict's now spread to include fighting between the Iran-backed Houthi rebels in Yemen and the Saudi-backed government forces there. Defence Secretary Wes Streeting has said it's a dangerous escalation and contemptible.
5: Yorkshire Wildlife Park will keep its gates closed today after a man was mauled to death there by a tiger. Footage been shared on the internet seems to show him wrestling and being pawed at by the animal at the park near Doncaster. The man went into the tiger's enclosure early yesterday afternoon. We've had it confirmed this afternoon that the tiger will not be euthanised.

0: about better coordination.
1: There needs to be a synergy between private healthcare and the NHS. So, you know, when there is a treatment through the private healthcare system, that the NHS is fully aware.
0: The Pope has announced he'll undergo surgery to remove a lesion on his lung that was recently discovered during some medical checks. Leo says the nodule's been found in an early stage, with his surgery scheduled for the next few days. And Red Bull's Max Verstappen has won the Singapore Grand Prix. He finished the race over 7 seconds faster than second place Charles Leclerc. That's the latest from Radio News Hub. I'm Matthew Dudley.
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3: It's just after 4 o'clock on Sunday afternoon. And here comes another hour of your favourite music. Your favourite music. 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

Banbury FM, the station that loves North Oxfordshire, the station that loves Banbury United as well. The Puritans, they've had their cup game today against Maidenhead Nomads, and the next fixture will be next Saturday when Bromsgrove Sporting travel to Station Approach. That's next Saturday. And then the following Tuesday, it's another home game, Leighton Town travelling to Banbury to take on the Puritans. Good luck to them. Let's hope this season's going to be super successful for Banbury United.

0: Sunday afternoon. Hello, it's Alex Banbury FM on the 11th of October. Now, if you love pumpkins, something amazing happening in our neck of the woods next Saturday. We'll talk about that soon. And more of your favourite music continues imminently.
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Barry FM, hope you're well. It's Sunday afternoon and my name is Alex. Now, one of the big social events of 2026 in the Pumpkin Diary, if there is such a thing, is the Deddington Village Pumpkin Trail. Do you think I'm bigging this up too much? They're doing this to support Deddington Village Nursery to raise money for them. So take part in their fun Halloween trail at the Deddington Village and all around Deddington. Perfect for little legs, it says here. So that's next Saturday, 9:30, and all the details at the Banbury FM Events Guide.

0: Howard Jones and new song, concluding this hour, your favourite music. We're heading towards the headlines at 5 o'clock. Thereafter, another hour, your favourite music, which includes that new one from Miley Cyrus. We'll play some Sabrina Carpenter, some Anita Baker, and we start with This Ain't a Love Song from Scouting for Girls. Overnight lows of 9 this evening. Tomorrow, a mixture of light rain and a breeze across North Oxfordshire. And tomorrow, you can expect highs of around 18.
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8: The tiger who killed a man at Yorkshire Wildlife Park will not be euthanised. That's been confirmed today by the park, who remained closed following yesterday's incident. A man entered the enclosure shortly before emergency services were called. He was pronounced dead at the scene. 12 people have been killed and more than 300 injured in an attack on an airport in Saudi Arabia. Johnny Holmes has the latest.
9: This strike on the King Khalid International Airport in the Saudi capital Riyadh is the deadliest incident in a Gulf Arab country since the start of the Iran war. That's now spread to include fighting between the Iran-backed Houthi rebels in Yemen and the Saudi-backed government forces there. Defence Secretary Wes Streeting has said it's a dangerous escalation and contemptible.
8: Pope Leo has announced he will undergo surgery. It's to remove a lesion found on his lung. He says it's been found at an early stage. Whiskey is going to be distilled in quite an unusual place. Space. Engineers in Scotland are working closely with others in Japan to put a rocket into space in 2028 to measure how the drink ages outside of Earth's atmosphere. Dr. Giles Berlet says there are additional benefits to this experiment.
10: And then we have something which is really interesting for us in terms of underpinning science, which is more the nerdy bit of the research, which is to deal with the aging of a whiskey. So we want to see what is the, you know, the effect of a space environment onto the

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Banbury FM on Sunday, the 11th of October. Today is World Hospice and Palliative Care Day. It's also National Spread Joy Day today. So hopefully, with the music I'm playing this afternoon, your favourite music on Banbury's radio station, hopefully just a little bit, I'm spreading some joy to you and some positivity. Hopefully you can pass that on. And if that's not for you, today is also Sausage Pizza Day. Who doesn't love a sausage pizza?

0: Thank you so much for having us on today. Very much appreciated. 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And the other Ian we have is Ian Sanford, and he is here in around 1.5 hours' time with Sunday Night Classic Rock, where he gives you 3 hours of rock anthems. 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

0: Such an iconic song from the 2010s, Daft Punk, Pharrell and Nile Rodgers and Get Lucky, concluding Saturday afternoon of your favourite music, where it's light rain showers and an overnight low of around 9 and more light rain showers tomorrow as well. We kick off another week of Banbury FM Breakfast with Andy Green tomorrow morning from 6, and we start the next hour with some TLC.
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5: An energy ceasefire has been agreed between Russia and the Ukraine. That's according to the American president, Donald Trump, with Ukraine's Volodymyr Zelensky saying they are awaiting details, but they support any de-escalation efforts. It comes after Mr. Trump agreed a deal with Russia to buy their diesel, a move criticised now by the UK government and Zelensky himself. Altai, the tiger who killed a man at Yorkshire Wildlife Park, will not be euthanised. That's today been confirmed by the park, who says the animal is uninjured and remains in the closure. Emergency services were called yesterday afternoon to reports of a man in the tiger enclosure. He was pronounced dead at the scene. An update now in Riyadh, with a passenger terminal being hit with a projectile a day after a missile struck the same terminal, killing 12 people. There were no immediate details about the latest strike on the King Khalid International Airport complex. Yesterday's missile attack was the deadliest in a Gulf Arab nation since the Iran war began, with a further 300 people wounded. Pope Leo has announced he is going to undergo surgery. It's to remove a lesion found on his lung, but he says it's been found at an early stage. Elsewhere, almost 2 million unlicensed cannabis products have been issued on private prescription in the last year. It means England's Patient Safety Commissioner is calling for urgent action to protect the public when they buy medical cannabis online. But because a lot of patients have to go private, Mohammed Westway from Patients Can says it's about better coordination.
6: There needs to be a synergy between private healthcare and the NHS. So, you know, when there is a treatment through the private healthcare system, that the NHS is fully aware.
5: The UK economy is forecast to have shrunk in August on the back of a decline in the services sector. Experts say the economy is likely to have contracted in August as a correction to stronger showings in June and July. And Red Bull's Max Verstappen has won the Singapore Grand Prix today. He finished the race over 7 seconds faster than second place Charles Leclerc. That's

Now, next Saturday, we have more industrial action. We've been told by Chiltern Railways that the vast majority of their services will run as usual. But if you're planning to get on the trains on the Chiltern line next Saturday, then you might want to check before you travel. There was industrial action yesterday and it's happening next Saturday. ChilternRailways.co.uk. On the roads, don't forget, between Adderbury and Deddington on the A4260 Oxford Road, there's temporary traffic lights in place there. And we'd love to hear from you. If you're stuck in something, please, well, something traffic-wise, please call us and leave a message on Banbury 297 888.

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FM. Don't forget, this time next week, we'll be welcoming local legends, Fairport Convention, to the Mill Arts Centre. They're back for their 59th anniversary. Can you believe that? Of course, they're huge round here, being the main organisers of the Cropredy Convention, but they do love coming and playing in Banbury itself. The band features founding members Simon Nicol on guitar, Dave Pegg on bass guitar and vocals, and Rick Sanders on violin, Chris Leslie on the bouzouki, mandolin, banjo and vocals as well. So check them out next Sunday at the Mill Arts Centre. You can get your tickets directly from them. Well, you

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1: Ian Sanford on the way next with Sunday Night Rock Classics. Your favourite rock music, which includes a classic from 1986 from Genesis, one from the year before that from Billy Idol, and we start with Derek and the Dominoes. Though he wasn't called Derek, there were no dominoes, we all know, really. It was Eric Clapton.
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7: An energy ceasefire has reportedly been brokered between Russia and the Ukraine. That's according to US President Donald Trump. However, Ukrainian President Volodymyr Zelensky said it is news for him. The ceasefires would stop the attacks on each other's energy infrastructure. The tiger who killed a man at Yorkshire Wildlife Park will not be euthanized. That's been confirmed today by the park, who remained closed following the incident yesterday. A man entered the enclosure shortly before emergency services were called, but he was pronounced dead at the scene. An update now over in Riyadh, with a passenger terminal been hit with a projectile a day after a missile struck the same terminal, killing 12 people. There were no immediate details about the latest strike on the King Khalid International Airport complex released. Yesterday's missile attack was the deadliest in a Gulf Arab nation since the Iran war started, with 300 people wounded. Moving on now, at least 139 people, including children, have died after a boat carrying 305 capsized off the coast of Djibouti in East Africa. The International Organization for Migration said at least 84 people remain missing. It's one of the deadliest shipwrecks on the crossing. That's from the Horn of Africa to the Arabian Peninsula. Next up, whiskey is going to be distilled in quite an unusual place. Space. Engineers in Scotland are working closely with others in Japan to put a rocket into space in 2028 to measure how the drink ages outside of Earth's atmosphere. Dr. Giles Bellet says there are additional benefits to the experiment.
8: And then we have something which is really interesting for us in terms of underpinning science, which is more of a nerdy bit of the research, which is to deal with the aging of a whiskey. So we want to see what is the, you know, the effect of a space environment onto the aging of a whiskey.
7: Andy Burnham is set to publish all the details of his dealings with Manchester City in his previous role as the Mayor of Greater Manchester. And despite the pressure and hostility they had, the citizens travelled to Anfield today and took the plaudits, beating Liverpool 3-0. That's the latest from Radio News Hub. I'm Matthew Dudley.
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FM on Sunday evening. My name is Ian Sanford. Hope you've had a great weekend. If you've been taking part in the Oxford run today, the half marathon, hope that went well. Hope you did a PB and all that sort of stuff. Whatever you've been up to this weekend, hope it's been a great weekend. So this is Sunday Night Classic Rock, 3 hours of your favourite classic rock and all the latest news from the world of rock as well. What have we got for you tonight? Lots of tour news. Going to tell you about a brand new Pink Floyd show that's coming to the UK in June. Aerosmith's retirement has been put on hold. They've announced a couple of live shows. We're going to tell you why 2027 is going to be the year of David Bowie. All that and lots more between now and 10. Here's Genesis. Ooh, well.

0: It's Banbury FM, the station that loves North Oxfordshire. That's Nirvana and Come As You Are. And today in 1990, Dave Grohl played his first gig with Nirvana when they appeared at the North Shore Surf Club in Olympia. Grohl was the drummer in Nirvana, of course, singer and guitarist in the Foo Fighters these days. But back in 1990, he was the drummer in Nirvana. And just 18 months later, they were the biggest band in the world. Absolute enigma they remain at Nirvana. Come As You Are. Got some Aerosmith news on the way. We've also got a great crossover song from Aerosmith and Run DMC coming.
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Banbury FM, just about 20 to 8, that's Republica, they were good, Drop Dead Gorgeous, and before that you heard some Van Halen. A double celebration for Van Halen this weekend. One-time singer David Lee Roth was 71 yesterday, and the guy who replaced him in Van Halen, Sammy Hagar, is 79 on Tuesday. Happy birthday to those two iconic rock vocalists. Now the Scorpions are going to be busy in the new year. They've got a musical biopic coming out. They're the latest band to have one of these musical biopics coming out. It's going to be released in German theatres in January. Should be streamed on one of the streaming channels later next year. It's called Wind of Change. It focuses on the legendary rock band's rise to international fame and centres around their iconic 1991 anthem, Wind of Change, which became a soundtrack to the end of the Cold War and the fall of the Berlin Wall. It also follows a band's connection to a guy called Andre, who was a friend of theirs who was imprisoned on the other side of the Berlin Wall. That's going to be an interesting biopic when it comes out next year. We might as well

0: 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We've got a news update with Matthew Dudley on the way. Then we've got another 60 minutes of your favourite classic rock. And we're going to tell you why 2027 is going to be the year of David Bowie.
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9: An energy ceasefire has been agreed between Russia and the Ukraine. That's according to the American President Donald Trump, with Ukraine's Volodymyr Zelensky saying they're awaiting details but support any de-escalation efforts. It comes after Mr. Trump agreed a deal with Russia to buy their diesel, a move which has been criticised by the UK government and Zelensky himself. Altai, the tiger who killed a man at Yorkshire Wildlife Park, is not going to be euthanised. That's today been confirmed by the park, who say the animal is uninjured and remains in the enclosure. Emergency services were called yesterday afternoon to reports of a man in the tiger cage. He was pronounced dead at the scene. An update now from Riyadh, with a passenger terminal being hit with another projectile just a day after a missile struck the same terminal, killing 12 people. There were no immediate details about the latest strike on the King Khalid International Airport complex. Yesterday's missile attack was the deadliest in a Gulf Arab nation since the Iran war started. 300 people plus were injured. The Patient Safety Commissioner for England is calling for better protections against buying medical cannabis online. It's after almost 2 million unlicensed cannabis products have been issued on a private prescription in the last year. But Mohamed Wasway from Patients Can, who supports easier access to cannabis, says it can be difficult for patients waiting on prescriptions.
10: There is the cost that come with using private healthcare, and a lot of the patients are relying on benefits, on PIP. And, you know, they're not in work because of their health conditions. And a lot of the time the cost can be too much and the illicit market can be the alternative.
9: The UK economy is forecast to have shrunk in August on the back of a decline in the services sector. Economists have said that the economy is likely to have contracted in August as a correction after stronger than expected showings in June and July. And in the football today, Manchester City ran rampant at Anfield. They struck three past Liverpool to no reply in the first game back after being found guilty of breaching the Premier League financial rules. That's the latest from Radio News Hub. I'm Matthew Dudley.
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It's Banbury FM, Sunday night classic rock until 10. My name's Ian, that's Thin Lizzy, and the boys are back in town. Before that, you heard some David Bowie from the Diamond Dogs album, that's Rebel Rebel. So, not long till 2027, and 2027 is going to be the year of David Bowie. Now, on January the 8th next year, David would have been 80, would have been his 80th birthday next January, and a series of celebrations are being planned. The events will take place throughout 2027. And will include a live symphonic concert experience, which brings Bowie's voice and his songs together in a new format. The premiere is planned for Copenhagen in April. There's also two exhibitions currently taking place in London about Bowie. They're going to tour around the UK, and other events are promised to take place both in and around the UK and elsewhere as well. It's going to be a big year for David Bowie fans. Here's Third Eye Blind. This is Semi-Charmed Life on Sunday Night Classic Rock.

0: Banbury FM, the station that loves North Oxfordshire. That's Bon Jovi and You Give Love a Bad Name. Now, there's a brand new Pink Floyd show coming to the UK in June. We're going to tell you all about it very soon. We've got some classic Pink Floyd on the way next.
1: Oh, no.
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Tambury FM, just about 20 to 9, Iggy Pop and Real Wild Child. You also heard some classic Pink Floyd, Another Brick in the Wall. And former bass player, Pink Floyd bass player Roger Waters has sanctioned a Pink Floyd tribute show. It's going to be called Roger Waters Presents Legacy, a tribute to Pink Floyd. It's going to visit the UK and Ireland next year. Now, Roger Waters isn't actually part of the tour, but the 10-piece band will be directed by his son, Harry Waters. They've announced a load of North American dates, but also dates in the UK and Ireland. And Roger Waters has said this week, "These songs have meant so much to so many people for so many years, and I'm excited for audiences to come together and experience them live again." You can see that Pink Floyd tribute show at the London Apollo from on the 27th of June. They're actually in the UK from the 16th to the 27th of June, so that'll be good. Now, Liam Gallagher has been shooting from the lip again this week. He says Oasis have done more for the city of Liverpool than the Beatles. You can roll with it if you want.

0: The Clash, London Calling. Matthew's here with the news update next. Then we've got the final hour of tonight's Sunday Night Classic Rock. I've got lots of tour news for you. We're going to tell you how Aerosmith are coming out of retirement. There's been lots of speculation this week that AC/DC might have played their final ever show. We've got AC/DC next.
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4: Andy Burnham is set to publish all the details of his dealings with Manchester City in his previous role as the Mayor of Greater Manchester. City have been found guilty of breaching Premier League financial regulations between 2009 and 18. The club maintain their innocence and have appealed the verdict. Meanwhile, it was their first game back after being found guilty of those breaches today. Man City travelled to Anfield and came away victorious. They beat a 10-man Liverpool side 3-0 with head coach Enzo Maresca speaking on his players after the match.
5: They just focus about football. The players, they are not thinking, you know, about the noise, about what's happening in the future. They are 20, 25, 28. They are just focused on what they like, that is play games, and that's it.
4: Next, an energy ceasefire has reportedly been brokered between Russia and the Ukraine. That's according to the US President Donald Trump. However, Ukrainian President Volodymyr Zelensky says it is news to him. The ceasefire would stop the attacks on each other's energy infrastructure. The tiger who killed a man at Yorkshire Wildlife Park is not going to be euthanised. That's been confirmed today by the park, who remained closed following the incident yesterday. A man entered the enclosure shortly before emergency services were called, but he was pronounced dead at the scene. An update now in Riyadh, with a passenger terminal been hit with a projectile again, a day after a missile struck the same terminal, which killed 12 people. There were no immediate details released about the strike on the King Khalid International Airport complex. Moving on now, engineers in Scotland are teaming up with some in Japan to put whiskey into space. They're planning to put it on a rocket in 2028, which will measure how it ages beyond Earth's atmosphere. Dr. Charles Bellet from the Uni of Glasgow says the experiment could be applied in other industries.
6: And so we are hoping that we'll be able to accelerate the aging, to be able to get something more interesting. And this molecule extraction from the wood could be useful for other industries where they want to be able to get liquid and solid interactions.
4: That's the latest from Radio News Hub. I'm Matthew Dudley.
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Banbury FM, Sunday night classic rock until 10. My name's Ian, that's Brian Adams, and run to you. Now, Aerosmith are planning to come out of retirement. They've announced a return to live shows. They've announced two live gigs for the October the 29th and the 1st of November. Both will be at the Hollywood Bowl in Los Angeles. It'll be the first time they've performed live since Steven Tyler suffered vocal cord damage in 2023. The lineup of the band hasn't been confirmed yet, but there's going to be lots of special guests on stage. They've announced Billy Idol will be appearing, both Duff McKagan and Slash from Guns N' Roses, also Chad Smith from the Red Hot Chili Peppers, Sammy Hagar and Tom Morello from Rage Against the Machine, and more to be announced, apparently. So those two gigs are going to be worth seeing. Aerosmith back doing live shows again at the end of October, early November. Here's ZZ Top on Banbury FM.

Ambry FM, the station that loves North Oxfordshire, the Rolling Stones and Get Off My Cloud. Today, in 1981, the Rolling Stones were doing a show at the Memorial Coliseum in Los Angeles as part of their 50-date North American tour. 95 fans were arrested after trouble broke out at the venue. The tour actually became the largest grossing tour of 1981. Got a great song coming next from Genesis on Sunday Night Classic Rock.

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It's Banbury FM, Sunday Night Classic Rock, nearly 20 to 10, Evanescence. Love that song, love that band, the new album's great. Saw them on tour about 5 weeks ago, absolutely brilliant. And they are strongly rumoured to be one of the headliners at next year's Download Festival. We'll keep you up to date on that. Nickelback have announced a UK tour for the early summer. Six dates in the UK and Ireland in May and June. It's called the Everything Under the Sun Tour, which is also the title of their new album, which is out on the 30th of October. They're going to be playing Birmingham's Utilita Arena on the 28th of May and London's O2 just before that on the 25th of May. So Nickelback back in the UK early summer next year. Here's Supertramp.

0: Ugly Kid Joe on Banbury FM. Cats in the Cradle. That's it for Sunday Night Classic Rock. Do it again next Sunday evening from 7 p.m. Matthew Dudley's here with a news update next. Then we've got 60 minutes of your favourite music on the way.
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6: The Prime Minister is set to publish all the details of his dealings with Manchester City in his previous mayoral role. Opposition leaders have called for everything to be out in the open, including hospitality gifts and minutes from meetings. City have been found guilty of breaching Premier League financial regulations between 2009 and 18. The club maintain their innocence and have launched an appeal. Meanwhile, City had their first game back since being found guilty of breaching the rules. They travelled to Anfield and ran rampant, beating Liverpool 3-0 with a 100% win record this season. Fans outside the ground had their say on what their punishment should be.
7: I would say it's going to be a very big points reduction. It's going to be a fine compensation to the clubs and possibly a raising their trophies.
6: The Saudi-led coalition fighting Iran-backed Houthi rebels in Yemen said a projectile struck a passenger terminal at the international airport in Riyadh. It comes just a day after a missile struck the same terminal and killed 13 people. The Houthis have claimed responsibility. Police have launched a murder investigation after a man in his 20s was stabbed to death outside a birthday event in Birmingham. West Midlands police were called to the car park of the Beggar's Bush pub on Chester Road just before 2 a.m. on Sunday morning. A man in his 20s had been stabbed and died at the scene. The Patient Safety Commissioner for England is calling for better protections against buying medical cannabis online. It's after almost 2 million unlicensed products had been issued on private prescription in the last year. Mohammed Wazway from Patients Can says it should be easier for patients.
8: There is the cost that come with using private healthcare, and a lot of the patients are relying on benefits, on PIP, and you know they're not in work because of their health conditions. And a lot of the time the cost can be too much and the illicit market can be the alternative.
6: And spoilers coming for all you Strictly Come Dancing fans after a second couple has been sent home. Everyone's favourite omelette maker Melanie Walters has become the second celebrity to leave the ballroom. That's the latest. From Radio News Hub, I'm Matthew Dudley.
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12: This ain't no disco. 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This is LA.

Very good evening, it's Banbury FM Sunday evening. My name is Ian Sanford and that's The Brilliant Cure. And In Between Days now, got some good news for you. It's not long till Bonfire Night, and we've been hearing about a few organised local displays that are taking place. 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
1: 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Olivia Rodrigo and Drop Dead. Don't forget, from 11:30 this evening, we've got 30 minutes of beautiful love songs to round off the weekend. Late night love songs from 11:30, but we've got Luther Vandross and Janet Jackson next.
2: Did you know HGVs have four zones of limited vision around them? 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So when you're driving around a HGV, don't linger around them, because they may not notice you're there. Know the HGV zones. National Highways.
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Cambria FM, just after 20 to 11, the Four Seasons and December 63, 01 a night. Start of the new working week tomorrow, a new school week as well. What's the weather going to be like across North Oxfordshire? Slightly warmer than today, that's the good news. The bad news is it's going to be a misty old dreary day tomorrow. A high of 17 across North Oxfordshire, but pretty misty throughout the day, and possibility of some showers during the late morning lunchtime period, so not great for the new week. Here's a Dayla, this is Ain't in LA on Banbury FM.

0: It's Banbury FM playing Olivia Dean. That's Nice to Each Other. Matthew's here with the news update. We've got 30 minutes of your favourite music on the way, and from 11:30 tonight's Late Night Love Songs.
1: There are two types of drive you can have on the motorway. One that feels like this.
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1: 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The difference is just a few little changes, like giving more space to the car in front or not hogging the middle lane. Because being a little more considerate on the road actually reduces congestion and collisions, which transforms everyone's journey. So we all feel a little less and a lot more National Highways.
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4: Andy Burnham is set to publish all of the details of his dealings with Manchester City in his previous role as the Mayor of Greater Manchester. City have been found guilty of breaching Premier League financial regulations between 2009 and 18, with the club maintaining their innocence and appealing the verdict. Meanwhile, in their first game back since being found guilty of breaching those rules, Man City travelled to Anfield and came away victorious. They beat a 10-man Liverpool side 3-0 with head coach Enzo Maresca speaking on his players after the game.
5: They just focus about football. The players, they are not thinking, you know, about the noise, about what's happening in the future. They are 20, 25, 28. They are just focused on what they like, that is play games, and that's it.
4: Sticking with the PM, Andy Burnham has condemned public execution as abhorrent. It's as the US plans for the killing of a former army major by firing squad to be live streamed. An update now in Riyadh, with a passenger terminal being hit with a projectile a day after a missile struck the same terminal, killing 13 people. There were no immediate details about the latest strike on the King Khalid International Airport complex released. Hurricane Simon has been pounding Mexico's Pacific coast as a Category 4 storm. The hurricane's eye remained just offshore as its most powerful winds and rain impacted people living between Sierra Madre and the ocean. Next, engineers in Scotland are teaming up with some in Japan to put whiskey into space. They're planning to put it on a rocket in 2028, which will measure how it ages beyond Earth's atmosphere. Dr. Charles Billet from the Uni of Glasgow says the experiment could be applied in other industries.
6: And so we are hoping that we'll be able to accelerate the aging, to be able to get something more interesting. And this molecule extraction from the wood could be useful for other industries where they want to be able to get liquid and solid interactions.
4: And finally, Johnny Clayton has won his first European Tour title of the year with an 8-4 victory over Luke Humphries in the Swiss Darts Trophy final. That's the latest from Radio News Hub. I'm Matthew Dudley.
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0: away. It's hard to say that I'd rather stay awake when I'm asleep, because my dreams are bursting at the seams.
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Very good evening. It's Banbury FM late on Sunday evening. My name's Ian. Bob Marley and the Wailers and Three Little Birds. Andy Green is back for breakfast tomorrow morning from 6 a.m. here at Banbury FM, talking about everything that's gone on over the weekend across North Oxfordshire. Maybe even mention that 13-mile half marathon in Oxford today as well. And Hanwell Apple Day, that took place today. Plus, Andy will have all the latest local news, local sport. It was a good weekend for our local football teams. Local weather and the local travel news that you need on a Monday morning. It's all on The Breakfast Show with Andy Green from 6 a.m. in the morning. Here.

0: Banbury FM, the station that loves North Oxfordshire. Madonna, Who's That Girl? There's some rumours floating around that she's going to be headlining at Glastonbury next year. We shall see. I don't think she will myself, but who knows? What do I know? It's that time of the evening again. It's time for Sunday's Late Night Love Songs.
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We do it every evening from 11:30. 30 minutes of great love songs, and maybe that one. Is that an anti-love song? Deacon Blue, and I'll Never Fall in Love Again. This is definitely a love song from Jeffrey Osborne.

It's late night love songs here at Banbury FM. Nat King Cole and When I Fall in Love. That is probably the oldest song that we play on late night love songs. 1957. Don't forget, if you like the oldies, you can join us tomorrow morning from 9 a.m. for the oldies hour. Nothing but great oldies for 60 minutes. We also do it at 2 p.m. twice a day, every weekday. The oldies hour here at Banbury FM. Here's a lovely song from Patti Smith and Don Henley.

0: Gloria Estefan, Can't Stay Away From You. That's it for Late Night Love Songs. We'll do it again tomorrow evening from 11:30. Andy's here for breakfast tomorrow morning from 6 a.m. Andy will be counting down to this week's Banbury Fair on The Breakfast Show tomorrow morning from 6. Have a great week. I'll see you next weekend.
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8: The Prime Minister is set to publish all the details of his dealings with Manchester City in his previous mayoral role. Opposition leaders have called for everything to be out in the open, including hospitality gifts and minutes from meetings. City have been found guilty of breaching Premier League financial regulations between 2009 and 18. The club maintain their innocence and have launched an appeal. Meanwhile, City had their first game back since being found guilty of breaching the rules. They travelled to Anfield and ran rampant, beating Liverpool 3-0 with a 100% win record this season. Fans outside the ground had their say on what their punishment should be.
9: I would say it's going to be a very big points reduction. It's going to be a fine compensation to the clubs and possibly a raising their trophies.
8: The Saudi-led coalition fighting Iran-backed Houthi rebels in Yemen said a projectile struck a passenger terminal at the international airport in Riyadh. It comes just a day after a missile struck the same terminal and killed 13 people. The Houthis have claimed responsibility. Police have launched a murder investigation after a man in his 20s was stabbed to death outside a birthday event in Birmingham. West Midlands police were called to the car park of the Beggar's Bush pub on Chester Road just before 2 a.m. on Sunday morning. A man in his 20s had been stabbed and died at the scene. The Patient Safety Commissioner for England is calling for better protections against buying medical cannabis online. It's after almost 2 million unlicensed products had been issued on private prescription in the last year. Mohammed Wazway from Patients Khan says it should be easier for patients.
10: There is the cost that come with using private healthcare, and a lot of the patients are relying on benefits, on PIP, and you know they're not in work because of their health conditions. And a lot of the time the cost can be too much and the illicit market can be the alternative.
8: And spoilers coming for all you Strictly Come Dancing fans after a second couple has been sent home. Everyone's favourite omelette maker Melanie Walters has become the second celebrity to leave the ballroom. That's the latest. From Radio News Hub, I'm Matthew Dudley.
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1: You probably think you're pretty good at multitasking behind the wheel. 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So what's wrong with checking your phone? 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If you use a mobile phone while driving, you're 4 times more likely to crash. 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
5: Andy Burnham says the UK would back an energy ceasefire between Russia and Ukraine. It's after claims from US President Donald Trump that one has been agreed. Ukrainian President Volodymyr Zelensky says he wasn't aware of the development, but that it's good news after intensified strikes over the weekend. Russia are yet to comment. A new trial is aiming to improve the survival and recovery of children in intensive care. It's being led by Great Ormond Street Hospital. Hundreds of kids across the UK have been recruited. Critical care research nurse Kate Plant says it's an inclusive trial.
6: And that's great because it means that we can involve most children into research and kind of integrate research into their care. And it's shown that if we integrate research into children's care, then they have better outcomes. That's a really great thing for us to lead on.
5: Less than a fifth of Gen Z adults aged 18 to 24 are financially independent from their parents or other relatives. That's according to a new report, which says that many can only afford basic living expenses month to month. We can now get a phone notification when our prescription is ready.